'Cause my white feather hawk-tailed deer hunter likes to keep me cool in the hot breeze summer, likes to push me on the screen John Deere mower. 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

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Joe Torbetti was broken on a wheel, Shane and Bummer.

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It's last call somewhere in the world. The reptiles blend in with the curve of the street.

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0: Eind juni dan brengt ze haar eerste plaat uit. Dit is de titeltrack van dat album Naturally van Nectar Wood. Dit zijn de Shangri-La's en Leader of the Pack.
1: Is she really going out with him?
2: Oh, there she is. Let's ask her.
1: Betty, is that Jimmy's ring you're wearing?
2: Mm-hmm.
1: Gee, it must be great riding with him. 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